0: Daily Hits weather.
1: All right, let's zip around the globe. Over in Europe, we've got a mixed bag. Saxony's at 26 degrees Celsius with a light shower, while down in Bavaria, it's a cooler 18 degrees Celsius and also rainy. Crossing to the US, Jersey City is looking at 71 degrees Fahrenheit with some patchy rain nearby. Meanwhile in Asia, Jakarta is waking up to 26 degrees Celsius and some smog. And up north in Finland, Uusimaa is sitting at a misty 14 degrees Celsius.

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1: All right, heading into Thursday across Ohio, we're looking at another hot and sunny day. Highs will be up around 93, but we'll start off a bit cooler with lows near 74. Out there right now, Cincinnati and Toledo are still sunny and warm, while Cleveland and Akron are under some cloud cover. And a heads up, that heat advisory for the northern counties has expired for tonight, but it's still going to be a scorcher tomorrow.
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0: Saxony's got a warm 24 degrees Celsius with a light rain shower, while Bavaria's a bit cooler at 18 and overcast. Over in the US, Jersey City is sitting at a pleasant 70 degrees Fahrenheit with some patchy rain nearby. Across to Asia, Jakarta is waking up to a hazy 28 degrees Celsius. And up north in Finland, Uusimaa is enjoying a clear and cool 14 degrees Celsius in the early morning.
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0: Hartley Hits weather.
1: All right, heading into Thursday across Ohio, we're looking at another hot and sunny day. Highs will be up around 93, but we'll start off a bit cooler with lows near 74. Out there right now, Cincinnati and Toledo are still sunny and warm, while Cleveland and Akron are under some cloud cover. And a heads up, that heat advisory for the northern counties has expired for tonight, but it's still gonna be a scorcher tomorrow.

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1: All right, heading into Thursday across Ohio, we're looking at another hot and sunny day. Highs will be up around 93, but we'll start off a bit cooler with lows near 74. Out there right now, Cincinnati and Toledo are still sunny and warm, while Cleveland and Akron are under some cloud cover. And a heads up, that heat advisory for the northern counties has expired for tonight, but it's still going to be a scorcher tomorrow.
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1: Starting in Europe, Saxony's got a clear evening at 24 degrees Celsius, while Bavaria is a bit cooler and overcast at 18. Over in the U.S., Jersey City is looking at 70 degrees Fahrenheit under overcast skies. Meanwhile in Asia, Jakarta is already heating up under a smoky haze at 32 degrees Celsius. And up in Finland, Uusimaa is waking up to a cool 14 degrees Celsius and overcast conditions.

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1: Starting off in Europe, over in Saxony, it's a warm 24 degrees Celsius with some patchy rain nearby, while Bavaria is a cooler 18 degrees with similar conditions. Over to the US, Jersey City is sitting at 70 degrees Fahrenheit and overcast this evening. Meanwhile in Jakarta, things are hot and hazy at 33 degrees Celsius. And up in Finland, Uusimaa is seeing a cool 14 degrees Celsius under cloudy skies.
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1: Quick check. All right, heading into Thursday across Ohio, we're looking at another hot and sunny day. Highs will be up around 93, but we'll start off a bit cooler with lows near 74. Out there right now, Cincinnati and Toledo are still sunny and warm, while Cleveland and Akron are under some cloud cover. And a heads up, that heat advisory for the northern counties has expired for tonight, but it's still going to be a scorcher tomorrow.
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1: Checking in on weather around the globe. Starting in Europe, Saxony's at 24 degrees Celsius and cloudy, while down in Bavaria it's a cooler 18 degrees and overcast. Over in the Nordics, Jusima is enjoying 16 sunny degrees Celsius. Across the Atlantic in Jersey City, it's 68 degrees Fahrenheit with heavy rain. And finally, down in Guayas, Ecuador, things are misty at 23 degrees Celsius.

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1: All right, let's look at the weather across Ohio. Starting off with a mixed bag this morning, we've got clear skies in Cincinnati and Columbus, while Cleveland and Akron are seeing some patchy light rain. That rain clears out, and we're all heading into a hot, sunny day. Highs will hit the low 90s, with lows tonight around 76. A heads up, a heat advisory is in effect for much of northern Ohio this afternoon. For Friday, we're looking at a cooler high of 83 and a low near 70.

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3: It's Thursday, my beautiful bride here at my side. Hello, Heidi. How you doing?
4: Hello, John. I'm good. How are you?
3: I also am good. I'm excited to chat today about our Dear John letter. We've got somebody who their daughter is dating a guy. He's really nice, but the daughter has done really well, like saving up money, being responsible. And now this guy she's dating has not done very well financially, and he's not been really responsible. And now this mama's going, hey, I don't know if I want my daughter to marry this guy because... like, she wants to buy a house, and this guy's like, yeah, that's not going to happen for a while. My credit's horrible. So, anyway, you can chime in with your advice on what these two should do. I've got the letter posted. I posted it Monday this week. I've been trying to do that, try to get, like, you know, early in the week so people can see it and chime in, because I'm trying to steal your good advice. Yeah. Facebook.com/John and Heidi Show.
0: I wake up to
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5: From feature story news in Brussels, I'm William Denslow. Indonesia's battling massive wildfires, with the haze from the fires reported in Malaysia, Singapore, and the Philippines. Indonesia's deployed cloud seeding and firefighting aircraft in an effort to prevent fire and smoke from spreading in several key hotspots, including on Borneo Island. Laura Westbrook reports from Hong Kong.
6: Indonesia's health ministry has recorded over 50,000 cases of respiratory infections between July and August that were linked to land and forest fires. Over 12,000 of those cases are of children under the age of five. About 1.4 million students in six Indonesian provinces hit hardest by forest and land fires have now shifted to online learning. Indonesia has intensified efforts to try to contain the haze caused by wildfire. Filipino meteorologists, meanwhile, say the haze is being blown north from Indonesia to the Philippines.
5: United Nations warns that the world has entered a dangerous zone of extreme weather. The El Nino weather phenomenon, which alters global weather patterns, could be the strongest in seven decades and last until February. Here's Inga Andersen, Executive Director of the UN's Environment Programme.
7: Well, let's face it, the planet is sending us some signals, and they're coming rapidly with greater intensity and frequency. Flooding, fires, landslides, calamity all around, impacting people and planet and our economies. So we have to take action. We have to do more, not less.
5: US President Donald Trump's launched a fresh attack on Canada, rattling off a list of long-standing complaints about trade when asked about the status of stalled negotiations between the two countries. Canadian Prime Minister Mark Carney's told Washington to stop posturing and return to serious talks, with Canadian retaliatory tariffs on around $28 billion worth of American goods due to take effect next week. President Trump's also announced a further 50% tariff on Canadian cars and parts from January. Nick Harper in Washington says the president avoided the question on negotiations entirely.
8: He didn't go into that. Instead, he jumped into a laundry list of grievances, complaints, really riffing over many of the same ideas he has harked back to multiple times over multiple weeks. Things like saying that Canada is harder to deal with than China, that Canada needs the United States more than the United States needs Canada, and also saying when it comes to banks, US banks are not allowed to do business in Canada. Now, that's a falsehood that he's pushed a couple of times. US banks have been doing business in Canada, located there for about a century.
5: And self-driving taxis have taken to the streets of London for the first time. 15 of them are now being operated by Uber in the British capital. From bureaus worldwide, this is FSN.
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9: All right, let's look at the weather across Ohio. Starting off with a mixed bag this morning, we've got clear skies in Cincinnati and Columbus, while Cleveland and Akron are seeing some patchy light rain. That rain clears out, and we're all heading into a hot, sunny day. Highs will hit the low 90s, with lows tonight around 76. A heads up, a heat advisory is in effect for much of northern Ohio this afternoon. For Friday, we're looking at a cooler high of 83 and a low near 70.

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1: Now with today's reason to party, here's my beautiful bride, Heidi Small. What you got for me, Heidi?
2: Well, today is U.S. Bowling League Day. Oh. And there is a drink that is simply called the bowling cocktail.
1: Huh.
2: And it is vodka, cognac, scotch, and maraschino liqueur. It does not sound very good to me. And it's very potent. But
1: well, you're not a bowler, so that's probably why.
2: Yeah, I'm sure that's the reason.
1: Well, good news. I've got a link to that drink. It's in the show notes for today at johnandheidishow.com.

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1: Now, surveys and studies and such. Does it drive you nuts when the person you're with always wants to forego the elevator and just take the stairs? Turns out they're probably onto something. Taking the stairs more often could help you live longer, according to a new scientific review. They had to do a review on this?
2: Researchers, I think we've all known this our whole lives.
1: Researchers analyzed some data from more than 480,000 people aged 35 to 84, 9 different studies. Participants followed for about 14 years. Those who regularly took the stairs had a 39% lower risk of dying from cardiovascular disease and a 24% lower risk of death from any cause, and a huge percentage of risk of death from dying in an elevator. I added that one. Compared to those who climb the stairs less often. Experts say climbing stairs provides both aerobic and muscle strength exercise. Also makes it easier to fit daily routines, like exercise in your daily routine. Researchers found an association rather than providing like any proof that it's directly reflected, but they go, there seems to be an association. So taking the stairs, according to these people,
2: it's just common sense.
1: Seems to be healthy. All right. Surveys and studies and such on the John and Heidi Show.

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2: Now, big screen, little screen, Once Upon a Time in Hollywood, the sequel, has finally got a name. 3 months before its release, Netflix unveiled the title of David Fincher's follow-up to Quentin Tarantino's Once Upon a Time in Hollywood. It's called The Further Misadventures of Cliff Booth. So okay. that was Brad Pitt's character. So anyway, and Netflix has unveiled the official trailer for a bizarre reality competition show based on Willy Wonka and the Chocolate Factory.
3: Oh, wow.
2: Yeah. So if you're interested in that, you're going to have all kinds of mayhem. And then at the end, somebody's going to win the golden ticket. That's what it's called. September 23rd is when that premieres.
3: Interesting.
2: And Leah Remy, am I saying her name right?
3: Queens. Yep, I know who she is.
2: Seems like a really nice young lady. Anyway, she's going to be one of the Beverly Hills housewives now.
3: Really? So
2: the real Housewives of Beverly Hills, she's going to be one of them for this 16th season. Can you believe they're up to 16 seasons?
3: I cannot.
2: That is a show that I didn't think would last one season. And then apparently it's fascinating. I've never watched a single episode. I have seen some clips online where people are throwing things at each other. So I'm like, oh, so it's just a bunch of people fighting. All right. Big screen, little screen on the John and Heidi Show. She's simply

0: Sean and Heidi in the morning. Early hits.
1: Heidi, did you know the deepest known place in Earth's ocean is deeper than Mount Everest is tall? The Mariana Trench is 11 kilometers below sea level.
2: That's super cool.
1: Yeah, and every time we have breadsticks and you put marinara sauce, I like dip some out of there. I'm like, that's the Mariana Trench right there. So
2: you're so weird.
1: Hey, I can't help it. I'm just a weirdo. We don't know everything, but now we know this.

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1: All right.
0: Where do spiders seek health advice?
1: I have no idea.
0: WebMD.
1: WebMD.
0: And this one I've told before, but it's just too good not to share it again. Okay. What did Yoda say when he saw himself in 4K?
1: I have no idea.
0: HDMI.
1: That is too good.
0: I do like that one. Yeah, that's a good one.
1: I don't remember from last time. So you can share it again in a week or two. I'll be back to reset mode. All right, that is your joke of the day on the John and Heidi Show.

0: John and Heidi in the morning. Don't you just wanna wake up? 6 to 10 on Only Hit.
1: Watch it. Time now for the joke of the day with my beautiful bride, Heidi Small. What you got for me, Heidi?
2: I have two.

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2: Time now for the scoop of the day. I'm excited about this. I think Heidi will be excited about this too. Cereal companies bringing back something from our childhood. You know what it is?
3: Toy in the box.
2: Yes.
3: That's amazing.
2: Yeah, breakfast cereal sales are down more than 13% over the last 5 years. Major brands are turning to nostalgia to reel in some shoppers. Kellogg's received the cereal box prize after more than a decade, offering collectible Toy Story 5 spoon figurines.
3: I might start buying cereal again if there's toys in them again.
2: General Mills is giving away themed toys featuring characters like the Honey Nut Cheerios Bee and the Trix Rabbit and puppet versions of its monster cereal mascots, Count Chocula, Frankenberry, and Blueberry.
3: Oh my gosh, I'm totally buying those.
2: Those will be coming out next month. Cereal box toys disappeared years ago amid safety concerns and criticism of marketing sugary cereal to kids. Companies now hope a little old school fun can make cereal exciting again. So
3: those monster cereals are my favorite cereals.
2: And they don't...
3: And I'm going to buy every one of them so I can get the toys.
2: But I see them this time of year. So maybe they have them all the time, but they just get moved to a more prominent space this time of year. I don't know. And the Canadian city of Ottawa is testing special permeable pavement that could help prevent flooding by letting rainwater soak directly in to the ground instead of rushing toward a storm drain. Made by Pure Pave Technologies, the pavement can absorb an impressive 18 liters of water in 32 seconds through less than 1 square foot. A city pilot project will install sections along 2 streets this fall. The technology is designed specifically to withstand colder climates. My first thought was if you get water down in there and then it freezes, it's going to break stuff. So I guess we'll see. I hope they've got a good plan. That is your scoop of the day on the John and Heidi Show.

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4: Dear John Letters.
3: I'm excited to see what Heidi has to say about this one. Here we go. Dear John, our daughter is dating a guy. He's very nice, but I'm concerned that he's going to be a negative influence on our daughter's credit. Let me explain. Our daughter has been super responsible her whole life. She got a job very young and saved money to buy a car, then traded that up for a better car. She saved and worked hard to put herself into a great place financially. She skipped college to go right to work at a job she loves. That is where she met this guy. He really is a great guy, but his past is completely different. He grew up with a single mother. She struggled to get him the things he needed, but he studied and made it into college with a small scholarship. He graduated with some school debt, but the bad thing is he got a pile of credit cards and racked up a bunch of other debt, and now he has a horrible credit score. I only know this because they've been talking about getting married and buying a house, and he said he's nowhere close to that being a reality. My daughter could qualify for a mortgage on her own right now. But if they get married and he's in the picture, she's not going to qualify. I know she loves him and I think he's great, but I'm concerned that he might put a financial strain on my daughter. She's worked hard to get in the position she's in, and it really concerns me as a mother. I know she's worried too. We've had the conversation. She wants my advice and I'm not sure what to say. Any ideas? How do you balance love and finances? Do you keep dating until he fixes his situation? That could be a decade at this rate. Then they would be in their late 30s and it may be too late to start a family. I'd love your advice on this. I'm not a wealthy person, so I can't bail them out if they get in a pickle. Signed, Mom. All right, Mom, on that side of the counter, what do you say?
4: I think the most important thing is how he treats your daughter.
3: Yeah.
4: I mean, she could be with somebody who's got great credit and a lot of money, but beats her when nobody's around. Love is the most important thing.
3: Yeah.
4: All the rest can be worked on, and she may end up being a very good influence on him and help him turn things around, and then they'll be in a good position later on. There's nothing wrong with renting right off the bat if that's what they need to do while he fixes his credit. But if you like him, and it sounds like you do, and he's good to your daughter, there's absolutely no reason that you should shun him because he's made mistakes when he was young.
3: Yeah. And I will say this. It sounds like that is the only thing. So I'm going to give you my advice based on, you know, the fact that you say three or four times in this letter that you think he's a great guy. And, you know, but there's also a concern. The daughter's got a concern. She said, I know that she's got a concern because she's talked to me about it. If the only concern, and I would even make sure that before any advice is given, but I would ask if that is your only concern. If your only concern is a thing called a credit score, credit scores aren't even real. Like, that's literally a made up thing. If he treats you well, if you guys are happy together, if everything else is good, and, you know, the concern about I'm not going to be able to get a job or not, we're not going to be able to get a house once we get married. Well, you know what? If she's in a position where she can buy a house right now before they get married, she could buy a house right now.
4: She can.
3: Before they get married.
4: Yep.
3: And that doesn't mean he has to move in until they're married. You know, once they get married, when I met Heidi, Heidi had a house that she had already purchased. You know, when we got married, guess what? I moved in there. You know, that's kind of how that works. You know, I had a house before we got married too. You know, so again, I would say if everything else in this entire scenario is good, he treats her well. And again, you're talking about his past, not his future, not his present. It sounds to me like his present is good. And it sounds to me like he's working hard to get his future to be good as well. Think about how many other things there could be that would be way worse. You know, we're talking about, well, he was in college and he got a small scholarship, but he had to pay some school debt. Millions of people have that.
4: Yep.
3: And then while he was in college, some people signed him up for credit cards. That was a big, big, big deal. I don't know if they're still doing that.
4: They used to be at the campuses. They used to be talking people into it all the time.
3: Yeah, there was a time where it was like every other day people were signing up for credit cards. And, you know, so again, that was for a while anyway. I don't know if it's still as bad as it was, but it was very predatory, I think, for a while.
4: It absolutely was.
3: So, you know, he fell for some of that stuff. That is all in the past, and he's working his way out of that. And like you said, it could take a decade for all of that to be fully fixed. But if he's the right guy for her, and if she loves him and he loves her, and he treats her well, our daughter just got married this last year in June. And I love my son-in-law. I love the way he looks at our daughter. I love the way he treats her. At the end of the day, if he's a good dude, I wouldn't worry so much about it. And if she wants to buy a home, she can do that now without him being in the picture, and then they get married later. So there's my advice. You can chime in with yours at facebook.com/John and Heidi Show.

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1: Time now for the movie quote of the day with my beautiful bride, Heidi Small. 1996. You're probably going to get this one.
2: Okay.
1: You had me at hello.
2: Oh, Jerry Maguire.
1: Yes, Jerry Maguire. Dorothy Boyd said that, played by Renee Zellweger. So there was a country song called You Had Me at Hello, and it came from that movie, but it wasn't featured in the movie. It was when the country artist saw that movie and then realized that would be a great title for a song. Because I watched an interview with them, and I was like, I always thought that it was from the movie. But nope, it was inspired by them watching the movie, which I thought was pretty cool. That is your movie quote of the day on the John and Heidi Show.
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3: When I wake up.
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5: From Feature Story News in Brussels, I'm William Denslow. Indonesia's battling massive wildfires, with the haze from the fires reported in Malaysia, Singapore, and the Philippines. Indonesia's deployed cloud seeding and firefighting aircraft in an effort to prevent fire and smoke from spreading in several key hotspots, including on Borneo Island. Laura Westbrook reports from Hong Kong.
6: Indonesia's health ministry has recorded over 50,000 cases of respiratory infections between July and August that were linked to land and forest fires. Over 12,000 of those cases are of children under the age of five. About 1.4 million students in six Indonesian provinces hit hardest by forest and land fires have now shifted to online learning. Indonesia has intensified efforts to try to contain the haze caused by wildfire. Filipino meteorologists, meanwhile, say the haze is being blown north from Indonesia to the Philippines.
5: United Nations warns that the world has entered a dangerous zone of extreme weather. The El Nino weather phenomenon, which alters global weather patterns, could be the strongest in seven decades and last until February. Here's Inga Andersen, Executive Director of the UN's Environment Programme.
7: Well, let's face it, the planet is sending us some signals, and they're coming rapidly with great intensity and frequency. Flooding, fires, landslides, calamity all around, impacting people and planet and our economies. So we have to take action. We have to do more, not less.
5: U.S. President Donald Trump's launched a fresh attack on Canada, rattling off a list of long-standing complaints about trade when asked about the status of stalled negotiations between the two countries. Canadian Prime Minister Mark Carney's told Washington to stop posturing and return to serious talks, with Canadian retaliatory tariffs on around $28 billion worth of American goods due to take effect next week. President Trump's also announced a further 50% tariff on Canadian cars and parts from January. Nick Harper in Washington says the president avoided the question on negotiations entirely.
8: He didn't go into that. Instead, he jumped into a laundry list of grievances, complaints, really riffing over many of the same ideas he has harked back to multiple times over multiple weeks. Things like saying that Canada is harder to deal with than China, that Canada needs the United States more than the United States needs Canada, and also saying when it comes to banks, US banks are not allowed to do business in Canada. Now, that's a falsehood that he's pushed a couple of times. US banks have been doing business in Canada, located there, for about a century.
5: And self-driving taxis have taken to the streets of London for the first time. 15 of them are now being operated by Uber in the British capital. From bureaus worldwide, this is FSN.
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9: All right, let's look at the weather across Ohio. Starting off with a mixed bag this morning, we've got clear skies in Cincinnati and Columbus, while Cleveland and Akron are seeing some patchy light rain. That rain clears out, and we're all heading into a hot, sunny day. Highs will hit the low 90s, with lows tonight around 76. A heads up, a heat advisory is in effect for much of northern Ohio this afternoon. For Friday, we're looking at a cooler high of 83 and a low near 70.
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2: Time now for News to Me. As we head to the News to Me news desk with Heidi Small. What you got for me there, Heidi?
3: Apparently, San Francisco was built on more than 40 steep hills.
2: Wow.
3: And so I only have two today. The other one is the electric toothbrush was invented in Switzerland in 1939, which actually really surprises me.
2: That is a lot older than I thought it would be.
3: Yeah.
2: So I wonder if back then if it was actually electric where you had to plug it into the wall.
3: I don't know.
2: Because every time I go to the dentist, they'll ask me about the toothbrush stuff, and they're like, is your toothbrush electric? And I'm like, well, it's battery-powered, because it seems weird that we still call it an electric toothbrush.
3: But you don't turn it on. This is why they ask. They are not impressed with the shape that your mouth is in. No, do you have an electric toothbrush? Yes, I have an electric toothbrush, but you just brush it with a regular manual motion, and it doesn't work that way.
2: I'm not a fan. They turn it on, it's like clicking my teeth. I'm like, I don't like this. This is weird.
3: That's not how you're supposed to use them.
2: They talk you into it, say, I want you to break all your teeth out.
3: That is not why.
2: I'm pretty sure that's all. All right, that is news to me on the John and Heidi Show.

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1: Fun fact for you, Heidi.
2: What's that, John?
1: One glass of milk can make a person blow 0.02 on a breathalyzer test. Yeah, milk.
2: That's why I always get in trouble when I get pulled over.
1: Luckily, you've never had to do that, have
2: I
1: you?
2: Have never. Well, I've had to blow in the thing before, but
1: I failed one of those once.
2: I know you did.
1: He goes, okay, you need to blow this. And like from across the car, I blew on it. He goes, really? I'm like, I've never done this before. I don't know what I'm doing. So then when I actually did blow on it, I passed. But he thought I was drunk just because I'm a happy guy. All right, fun fact for you, Heidi.
2: What's that, John?
1: If you play a round of golf, then drink two cocktails, you've just gained more calories than you burned. And I'm assuming that's if you're walking, playing the golf, not on a cart. Fun fact for you, Heidi.
2: What's that, John?
1: P.T. Barnum asked a newspaper to run his obituary before he died just so he could read it, and they did do it. It's kind of interesting. Fun fact for you, Heidi.
2: What's that, John?
1: In an early form of rap battles, Vikings engaged in flighting or exchanging insults rapidly in verse. Pretty cool. And one final fun fact for you, Heidi.
2: What's that, John?
1: It would take 19 minutes to fall to the center of the earth. Who has that kind of time? Several fun facts. Now you know. Thanks for listening to the John and Heidi Show.

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And though you fight to stay alive, your body's

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0: 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Early hits.
1: Time now for some weird news. Fresh off the debut of Oreo's meat-flavored chicken and waffles variety in North America.
2: Gross.
1: KFC is taking the sweet and savory experiment even further. KFC China has unveiled the Oreo Original Recipe Chicken Burger, featuring fried chicken, lettuce, and mashed potatoes dusted with Oreo cookie crumbs and Oreo-flavored buns. The bizarre creation is only available in China, and no word on North America is ever going to get it or not. But is that something that you would even want to try?
2: No.
1: Because it just sounds weird to me. Although, I suppose if you took cookies and you crumbled them up into like little cookie crumbs, you could roll chicken in that and fry it. I mean, so is that kind of what the plan is here?
2: I don't know.
1: Because it says cookie crumbs. It says dusted in cookie crumbs, though. I don't know. The whole thing seems a bit odd. And it's almost like they're trying to get who can be more shocking than the next. You know,
2: yeah,
1: Oreo.
2: But it's got to be something that people want.
1: KFC.
2: I don't know. It's just bizarre.
1: And I don't know what they're doing in the Reese's Kitchen because they keep coming up with weird things. All I know is it's all very weird news.

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1: Time now for the question of the day, Heidi. The average person has 4.5 of these. What are they? I don't know how you have 4.5.
2: 4.5?
1: It doesn't make any sense.
2: I have no idea.
1: Remote controls. How do you have a half a remote control?
2: I don't know.
1: I've got the cover. I just don't have the remote. Usually, I've lost the cover. How many times have we had a remote with no cover to cover the batteries?
2: I had to tape it shut. Yeah.
1: And I know
2: I don't know how you lose them.
1: I don't. Yeah. I'm like, where do these things keep going? I have no idea. We lost like 3 of those. So, although we do have all of our covers right now, and I bought a replacement remote when it showed up. Heidi's like, why'd you get that? I'm like, because it was $5. I haven't even lost the remote yet. I'm planning to lose the remote. That's what's going on. That is your question of the day on the John and Heidi Show.

0: H-Town wakes up with
1: John and Heidi in the morning.
2: When I wake up,
0: turn it up in the morning.
3: Time now for something special with Heidi Small. What you got for me there, Heidi?
4: Got another unseen TV show.
3: Okay.
4: And this one is from 2004. It was on Fox. It is called Anonymous.
1: We're having issues broadcasting our normal programming and our staff.
4: Rex.
3: Oh, what?
4: Yeah, I would have liked to have seen this one. A strange cult called the Voice of Progress is taking hold in American society and wants to put an end to what it thinks is a shameful procedure that robs citizens of their identity and cultural heritage. Mm. What the VOP wants to end is a phenomenon where talking dinosaurs who live among humans disguise themselves with elaborate appearance-masking holographic technology.
3: Well, that does sound quite fascinating. How did that not catch on?
4: I would have watched that one.
3: But what a ridiculous idea.
4: It's a great concept. We need more unique things in society.
3: Then we wonder why they keep remaking stuff. Because, well, that's the last time they did something original.
4: I can tell you, I would rather watch something like that than all of the recycled garbage they keep putting out today. So
3: that is something special with Heidi Small.

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2: Time now for the list. We started this yesterday, but we're going to finish it up today. By the time pyramids were built in Egypt, there was still a living population of woolly mammoth. That's kind of interesting.
3: Oh, really?
2: These are historical facts that sound fake, but are actually true, according to Reddit anyway. James Blunt, the singer, might have prevented World War III. He was supposed to, when he was a British soldier, to attack Russian soldiers. He got a command to do it, but he said, no. And then that just didn't happen. So he might have saved us from World War III.
3: Interesting.
2: The birds, cardinals, were named after the cardinals in the Catholic Church, not the other way around. Cardinals were only in the New World when they were discovered because they were red and the cardinals wore all red.
3: Right.
2: They're like, we'll just call them the cardinals.
3: Yeah.
2: I didn't know that. And the lighter was invented before matches. We recently talked about that.
3: We did.
2: Today is closer in time to the T-Rex than the T-Rex was to the Stegosaurus by about 20 million years. How wild is that?
3: Oh.
2: And the last guillotine execution in France took place way more recently than you thought. Guess what year it was, Heidi?
3: What's that?
2: 1977.
3: Huh.
2: Yeah. So you wouldn't think of that, but that's, you know, not too long ago. That was the last time the guillotine was used for an execution.
3: Huh.
2: So that is the list on the John and Heidi Show. No.

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2: We always like to wrap things up around here with good news, and I think this is good news. Two Australian dudes were on vacation in Thailand, and they saw some workers struggling because their excavator broke, and they decided, hey, we're going to help. So these guys probably did more between these two countries than 100 years of political meetings could have done. These tradesmen from Australia spent part of their holiday helping workers get a huge, massive excavator back up and running in Thailand. How weird is that? But I think that's really, really neat. They noticed this excavator was sitting there, and there were some guys that were not able to work because the track was out of position. They were trying to repair it, but they couldn't get it done. So one of the tourists stopped and offered to help. According to some footage that was filmed by just a standerby, a person, a bystander?
3: A standerby?
2: Carrying his suitcase on the way to check into the hotel, and they realized this thing was broken. They're like, hey, I think we can actually fix him. And they said they didn't really ask for anything in return. The guys were like, what can we do? Because they did help them get it all fixed. And they're like, nothing. I just wanted to help. And I think it's really cool that they did that. We saw some people in need. They decided to give them a hand. They helped them out. It says for a few minutes, even though they couldn't really speak to each other really well because of, you know, lack of a similar language. The similar language in this case was know-how about this particular piece of equipment. So they said, I thought it was a pretty good way to spend our vacation. So I just love that. Very cool.
3: What would you do without the Good Samaritan standerby?
2: There you go. The standerbys, yes. I've got a link to that story in the show notes for today at johnandheidishow.com. Time to say goodbye, Heidi.
3: Goodbye, Heidi.
2: Goodbye, everybody. Have a great day. Thanks for listening on a Thursday.
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0: It's weather.
1: Heading over to Germany, it's a split scene. Saxony's quite warm at 27 degrees Celsius but cloudy, while Bavaria's cooler at 17 degrees Celsius under similar clouds. Up in Finland, Uusimaa is seeing patchy rain nearby with 16 degrees Celsius. Across the Atlantic in Jersey City, US, they're getting heavy rain and it's 72 degrees Fahrenheit. Finally, down in Ecuador, Guayas is at 24 degrees Celsius with some patchy rain nearby as well.

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0: Hits weather.
1: Starting in Germany, Saxony is heating up at 30 degrees Celsius under partly cloudy skies, while Bavaria is cooler with patchy rain nearby at 18. Over in Finland, Uusimaa is enjoying a sunny 17 degrees Celsius. Meanwhile in the Americas, Jersey City in the U.S. is seeing light drizzle and 74 degrees Fahrenheit, and down in Ecuador, Guayas has patchy rain nearby at 26 degrees Celsius.
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0: bit of a split start this morning. We've got heavy rain in Cleveland and Akron, but it's already sunny and hot down in Cincinnati. That sun's gonna win out for everyone though, heating us up to around 99 degrees this afternoon, with a low tonight near 74. Friday keeps the heat with highs near 90, lows around 76. Also, a heads up, a heat advisory is in effect for much of northern Ohio later today, with feels like temps near 100.
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Starting over in Asia, Taipei is seeing a light rain shower at 25 degrees Celsius. Meanwhile, in Europe, we've got a real contrast. Saxony is partly cloudy and hot at 33 degrees Celsius, while Bavaria, just a patch of rain away, is much cooler at 19 degrees. Across the Atlantic, Jersey City has a light drizzle and 80 degrees Fahrenheit. And down in South America, Guayas, Ecuador is dealing with some patchy rain nearby at 29 degrees Celsius.

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1: 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Weather.
2: Kicking things off in Europe, Saxony's looking hot at 34 degrees Celsius under cloudy skies, while Bavaria's much cooler with patchy rain nearby at 21 degrees. Over in the Americas, Jersey City's at 82 degrees Fahrenheit with some light drizzle, and down in Guayas, Ecuador it's 30 degrees Celsius with patchy rain too. Meanwhile in Asia, Taipei's having a light rain shower and sitting at a comfortable 25 degrees Celsius.
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0: Kids weather.
1: All right, a hot one out there this afternoon. We've got Cincinnati baking at 99 degrees, with Columbus right behind it at 97. Up north, Cleveland's a bit cooler but still steamy at 87. Heads up, a heat advisory is in effect for parts of northern Ohio until 8 tonight, with that heat index pushing toward 100. For Friday, we're looking at another sunny day, with a high near 90 and a low of 76.

0: Learn how thousands of smart homeowners are investing about a dollar to avoid expensive home repair bills. John, a former non-customer, said, "My air conditioner broke and I had to spend $1,900 to fix it." Jeff, a customer, wrote, "My air conditioner broke and I got a new one at no out-of-pocket cost." 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I had to spend $3,000 to get a new one." 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I got it fixed at no out-of-pocket cost." 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

0: All right, a hot one out there this afternoon. We've got Cincinnati baking at 99 degrees, with Columbus right behind it at 97. Up north, Cleveland's a bit cooler but still steamy at 87. Heads up, a heat advisory is in effect for parts of northern Ohio until 8 tonight, with that heat index pushing toward 100. For Friday, we're looking at another sunny day, with a high near 90 and a low of 76.
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0: Daily Hits weather.
1: Heads up, we've got active severe thunderstorm warnings for areas like Lucas, Wood, and Summit counties until later this evening, so stay alert if you're in those spots. For the rest of us, it's been a scorcher. Cincinnati and Columbus both hit 100 today. Looking ahead to Friday, we're going to catch a break. Expect sunny skies statewide with a high near 91 and a more comfortable low around 74.
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1: Starting in Europe, Saxony's feeling pretty warm at 30 degrees Celsius, but Bavaria's cooler with some light rain at 17. Over in Hungary, Esztergom is overcast at 19 degrees Celsius. Meanwhile, back in Germany, Turm de la Hesse is also seeing patchy rain at 17 degrees. Crossing the Atlantic to Jersey City in the U.S., they've got a light drizzle and it's 85 degrees Fahrenheit.

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1: All right, let's check the weather for you. Over in Europe, we've got a real split happening. Saxony's quite warm at 29 degrees Celsius, but Bavaria's a cooler 20 degrees with some patchy rain nearby for both. Meanwhile, Esztergom, Hungary is looking overcast at 18 degrees Celsius. Jumping over to the Caspian, Baku, Azerbaijan is clear and 25 degrees. And finally, across the Atlantic, Jersey City in the US is sitting at 83 degrees Fahrenheit with a bit of light drizzle.
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